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Give me all your money. Yes, this is the story of Ma Baker.

when I was a young boy. I saw that movie Mutiny on the Mountain, staring my idol Marlon Brando, and I felt a yearning for that great adventure. So many nights I woke up out of a dream of blue.

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